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2: 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The number is 866-92-SWEAT. That is 866-927-9328. And by the way, you are in the Sweat Hotel. And this is how it all goes down.

0: 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This is it right here. I said yes. You're listening to The Sweat Hotel.
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1: You're inside the Sweat Hotel. Who am I speaking to?
2: Felicia.
1: Hey, Felicia. How you doing, baby?
2: I'm good. How are you?
1: I'm great. What can I do for you tonight?
2: I would just like to comment on tonight's topic.
1: All right. Go ahead, baby.
2: I'll just keep it as it is. It's too much going on out there in this crazy world. So if he's not putting it down right, I'll just deal with it.
1: You just deal with it.
2: Yes.
1: All right. Well, then you would never be satisfied, I guess, huh?
2: I guess I won't, because it's a crazy, like I said, it's a crazy world out there, and I'd rather just, you know, deal with what I have.
1: All right, baby. Well, thank you for checking in. I appreciate that.
2: Okay. Thank you.
1: All right.
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1: You're inside the Sweat Hotel. Who am I speaking to?
30: This is Niecy.
1: Hey, Niecy, how you doing, baby?
30: I'm doing great. How are you? I just love you so much.
1: Thank you, thank you. 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If your man is not putting it down right, what do?
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1: What if he doesn't follow directions?
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1: Okay, okay.
30: It's like that little TV show Blues Clues. You do it till you get it right.
1: All right. Okay, baby. Thank you for checking in. I appreciate you.
30: Thank you.
1: All right, take care of yourself. Have a great night. Bye-bye.

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Jagged Edge, where the party at, is up next. It's your girl, Sharon. Here's Tony Terry with you.

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Here's Frankie Beverly and Maze. 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

0: 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It's red. Tap it. Say what you got to say.
1: Hello, y'all. Thank you. 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

0: 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That's our talkback mic. Tap it. You've got 30 seconds.
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0: 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It's right there in red. You got 30 seconds. 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

Memphis R&B throwbacks V101. BBD, when will I see you smile again? It's your girl, Sharon. Here's Marvin Gaye. Got to give it up.

0: 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You got 30 seconds.
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and Throwbacks, Mike Evans, Memphis Morning Show, 6:29. All right, Chris Brown's got some things he's dealing with the mother of one of his children, but he's also got somebody trying to start a fire at his house. That's on the way in about 10 minutes on the show. Three things you need to know. Not a big surprise, a judge here in Tennessee denied that request for that temporary restraining order in that lawsuit over the state's new congressional districts. The judge, William L. Campbell Jr., he is the chief U.S. district judge for the Middle District of Tennessee, issued the order yesterday. Now, he said the reasons for the denial would be in a forthcoming memorandum. Let me think about it for a minute. They just told me to make sure they didn't go through. That's what that sounds like. Because usually when you rule on something, this is why I ruled on it. Now, the reasons for the denial, they'll be on a forthcoming memorandum. All right? And I'll think about it a little bit and let you know. I'll be doing what I was told. It also canceled. The order canceled a hearing set for May 20th. Just like, in one fell swoop. Also, I mentioned this because I know it's the end of the school year. And don't get me wrong, I'm not on a pedestal. I'm not judging anybody. We love our kids and a lot of us, of course you do anything for your kids. But over at Melrose, there was a mom accused of attempting to run over students during a school fight. Something you can't do. You can't run over students in your car in a school fight. And that's allegedly what took place. Actually took place back in April, but we're just hearing about it now. Where a mom and three of her daughters showed up on campus to attend a parent-teacher meeting for the band. The band, and after the meeting, the mother approached another parent to have a conversation. And an affidavit shows that the mother confronted this woman about her child being a bully, and the altercation turned physical when the one that was accused, whose child was accused of being a bully, her daughter began to fight somebody else. So during the fight, word is that she ran up to a student and began hitting them, got in the car, rammed the other parent's car door, and then backed up and attempted to run over to fight the kids that were fighting. They got out the way, and then she rammed the car one more time. Woo! Gotta do better. We gotta be better examples. Our kids, high today 87. I blame everything on LeBron, man. LeBron got everybody upset, man. It's LeBron's fault. High 87, a great day for barbecue. Three things on V101.

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1: 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A lot of y'all might be in the market for a pet for your home. They're always up for adoption, but not these. And I'll share that with you, man. These are like probably limited time only on this particular pet. That's on the way. Hey, let's get this money. Friday's a great day to win a grand. The barbecue cooking contest is going on this weekend. A lot of things to get out and get into. And if you're not paying bills, I would imagine that $1,000 would really just make everything go that much nicer. Not that you got to spend all the money on whatever it is you want to get into. But if you say just clubbing, right, going out to some nice restaurants, a grand will get you around all that stuff and still have some change left where you're not sweating it out. You're not going, oh, see, I got 20 here, got 50. Oh, I don't know if I'm going to make it. Your chance to win $1,000 starts around 9 o'clock, 9, 10, 9, 11, right in there. Then at the top of every hour between 10 and 5. 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
2: What? Oh, man, that's amazing. I am in my vehicle at the moment, heading home from work. I am going to take my son for his third birthday to Disney World, the money that I won. 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I'm Alexia, and I just won $1,000 just by listening to iHeartRadio.

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with things that are celebrated or not on May 15th. I won't be able to go through all of them, but I got some of them coming up for you in just a few minutes on the show. Three things you need to know. A Tennessee judge denied that request for a temporary restraining order over the state's new congressional districts here in Memphis. The judge, William L. Campbell Jr., and he said the reasons, that man said the reasons for the denial will be coming up in a forthcoming memorandum. In other words, I don't know right now, but in a forthcoming memorandum, I will let you know. To other grown people, a kid would be like, all right, cool, but a grown person's like, can you do that? You don't know now? I think you knew before we got here. But you know, you have to do that. You file a lawsuit. Write it up. Take your time to do it, even though it's on paper now. It's on record. But this dude said in a forthcoming memorandum. Because the thing is, if you don't do it, the same judge will say, well, I didn't know y'all had a problem with what we did in Memphis. that's crazy. And also, if you are looking for a pet, you know, of course, you know the animal shelter's right there for you. And usually we're talking cats and dogs. Not this time. According to Memphis Animal Services, 28 chickens and roosters and 3 turkeys. Let me say it again. 28 chickens and roosters and 3 turkeys were rescued from an overcrowding situation. And, they need some TLC. And I guess while they're there, you can adopt a turkey. They did it in May. They knew not to mess with y'all in November. Let's go ahead and do this in May. And not wait till November. They're looking for new people to adopt or foster the birds. A $5 fee for chickens and a $40 fee for turkeys. And you can find more information on the birds and other pets at the Memphis Animal Services website. And they're located at 2350 Appling City Cove. And open from 1 to 6 on the 8th. It's a little different, you know? But this might be your time to do that if that's something you've been hoping for. High today about 87, a great day for another day of barbecuing in Memphis, Tennessee, or in your backyard. That's three things you need to know this morning at 705 B101.

0: There's always something good going on in Memphis. Man, shout out to Lauderdale County, man. Know a lot of folks out that way. Lamont Pearson family over there. Everybody went out to Club Jamaica back in the day of the graduation where all those fights broke out the other day, and now Lauderdale County has a curfew. Man, if we can just get through. I think LeBron talking about Memphis is affecting everybody. Like I said, I blame everything on LeBron now. Grocery prices up more than they've ever been in like 4 years. LeBron. Gas prices, LeBron. People fighting. LeBron. Yeah, but it's the end of the school year. It's starting to warm up, man. So, you know, parents got to talk to our kids. Notice I didn't say talk to your kids. We got to talk to our kids and get through this thing. Because a lot is going on this 15th day of May, and it's unique for a couple reasons. As soon as my screen comes back, National Cosmopolitan Day is today. NASCAR Day, if you're into that. Bike to School Day. Bring flowers to someone. International Casinos Day is today. That's all somebody needed to hear. Oh, it's on now. International Family Day, International Kangaroo Care Awareness Day is today. Hey, if you're getting a turkey, you might as well get into that too. National Police Week kicks off today. Walk Safely to School Day. Let's see, Shades Day. National Safety Dose Day. National Senior Fraud Awareness Day. There's a lot of stuff going on today. National Chocolate Chip Day. National Nylon Stocking Day. And I think that Cosmopolitan Day, that must have been another day. I don't see that again. I was on the wrong sheet. A couple things that are unique about May 15th, 2026, this morning from V10.
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contest. Because we got an evening performance by Grammy winner Cedric Burnside tonight. He's going to hit the stage around 8:30 tonight. And I've headed out early, of course, the Kingsford Tour of Champions. 2 o'clock, 3 o'clock, and 4. And if you're going out there, it'll give you an opportunity to sample competition barbecue and vote for the People's Choice. Also,

0: 7 o'clock p.m., and that's the winners for Friday's categories. They'll be announced on the main stage. That is all, man. Cedric Burnside, 8:30. The Blues, Brews, and Barbecue performance from Grammy winner Cedric Burnside. And big shout out to Mr. Cedric Burnside in the M-Town, ready to put it down for y'all tonight for the Friday night edition of the Memphis and May World Championship Barbecue Cooking Contest. That's what's good, Memphis. On V101.
1: But you can't be any geek off the street. 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

Memphis Army and Throwbacks, V101, 736, Mike Evans, Memphis Morning Show with Celebrity Taurus, birthday shouts on the way. In just a little bit, sad news, we learned about the passing of Clarence Carter. Clarence Carter was 90 years old, known for patches and stroking. A natural cause was the cause. Of course, he was born blind in Alabama, and man, stroke was probably the nastiest song on the radio that you can play.

Clarence Carter, rest in peace, 90 years old, Clarence Carter. Oh, man. Kodak Black, he's behind bars in Florida. All right, but it's not what you think. He was surrendered on charges of fleeing, eluding a law enforcement, and resisting an officer without violence. But this happened before last week's mugshot. His attorney said it was a self-surrender from another investigation that just happened to also take 5 months to investigate for allegedly fleeing and eluding. So this happened. You know, we saw a mugshot last week, which was a fresh one. But this is even fresher, but it's for something that took place 5 or 6 months ago. And again, his lawyer is confident in saying that he's being targeted and it will all come out in time. But yeah, he does mugshots in a different way than you see a lot of people do. Also, Chris Brown, they arrested a man trying to trespass on his residence. Actually, he did. Somebody jumped over his fence and dude allegedly tried to start a fire before somebody at the residence stopped him. Police showed up and took him into custody. And that's pretty much all we know about that at the time. Kind of related to that is the woman who shot into Riri's home. They're looking into her mental state as to whether or not she will be able to stand trial or not on that situation. Our celebrity birthdays are next, 7:38, Mike Evans, Memphis Morning Show, V101.

Memphis R&B and Throwbacks, V101, 755. Mike Evans with three things you need to know. Coming up in the 8 o'clock hour on this 15th day of May, Samora's birthday is today. What's up, Samora? Happy birthday. There are edited scenes that you will never see from the Queens of Comedy, where when they came up in the studio, and after the recording was done for our segment, our interview with them, I just turned the music up real loud, and we all started cutting up and just dancing up in there. It didn't make the cut. When the movie's coming out, it's like, man, I know that's going to be in there. Nah. We had a great time that day. Emmett Smith, it's his birthday today. Ray Lewis,

0: got to shake it and get it in. It's your special day to celebrate and shine because it's your birthday. Do what you got to do. Ow. 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
1: Tell me a secret. I don't just want to know about any secret of yours.

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1: Don't talk. Just listen. First of all, I have to be honest with you, baby. I lied when I told you I never wanted to see you again.

101 Memphis RB and Throwbacks, 805 Mike Evans Memphis Morning Show on the way. Opportunity is the word this morning. Opportunity. And I'm referring to a special guest that you're going to hear this hour that's got opportunity on his mind. For you, though. Opportunities for you. I'll share that with you in just a few minutes. Three things you need to know that Steve Cohen is going to make an announcement this morning, a special announcement about his political future in D.C. today. You know, he's been a representative here for the past 20 years. His newly redrawn seat is now seen by experts that kind of know voting and election pathways as a safe Republican seat now. Yep, because, you know, yesterday we learned that the judge sided with the state of Tennessee in the first lawsuit over the new congressional map. A Tennessee judge denied a request for a temporary restraining order in that lawsuit over the new congressional districts. Judge William L. Campbell Jr. said the reasons for the denial would be in a forthcoming memorandum. Or just watch the omen or read the book of Revelations. I added that. I'm sorry, he didn't say that, but I did add that. But it seemed like, because you know, you couldn't stop Damien, regardless.

let me get this. I did say this. If you're looking for a new pet, you can go by the Memphis Animal Services. They're looking for homes for, of course, cats and dogs all the time, but this time it's a little different. 24 chickens, turkeys, and roosters that were rescued from an overcrowding situation. $5 for chickens, $40 fee for turkeys, $23.50 Appling City Cove. They're open 1 to 6 p.m. on, let's see, was that Monday through Thursday? I didn't type the last little bit of it out. It's open from 1 till 6 p.m. on Thursday. Yeah, on that one day. So, yeah, if you're looking for those kind of animals, they have those for a limited time. Oh. That just sounds like something you'd be doing a news report in a really, really tiny, small city someplace. But no, man, we got chickens, man. We got chickens and turkeys today, man. High today, 87, a great day for another day of barbecue. That's three things on V101.

0: The 101 Memphis R&B and Throwbacks, Mike Evans, all about helping you. And this morning, it's helping you find your way to that new career as a Shelby County Correctional Officer. And once again, back in the building, Officer Keith Williams is here to tell you everything that you need to know about becoming a Shelby County Correctional Officer this morning.
1: Yeah, so we're hiring for a corrections deputy. Starting salary is $49,000. And it's a 12-week class, Monday through Fridays from 8 to 4:30. Weekends off after 12 weeks. You go to 90 days on the job training. After your 90 days on the job training, you're able to work overtime. So that means you're able to increase your salary. So the starting age is 18. So if you're 18 years of age, you got your high school diploma, and you're able to come in and submit the application and want to come and work for the sheriff's office, go ahead and submit your applications. It's no cutoff age for this. All we ask is that you have a high school diploma or GED equivalent.
0: I'll be 65 in June.
1: So we have a guy that's 83 years of age.
0: Really?
1: Yeah, he comes in every night and he works. He comes pressed in iron, uniforms creased.
0: Okay.
1: And he comes in, he does his job.
0: I bet he gets mad respect around there, too.
1: Oh, definitely.
0: Man, I know
1: definitely,
0: he does.
1: Definitely.
0: I know they respect
1: him. Definitely, yeah.
0: Right. And when you're talking about a career, you're not talking about a job, you're talking about a career. We're talking benefits of doing it and benefits of being a deputy.
1: This can change where you live. This can change what you drive, where you go on vacation. It can change your family. It can help your family. You know, because a lot of times when you have a good job, family members look to you for help. This helps you in your career. You start this off at the age of 18 or whatever age you started off at, and you can move up in 3 years. So in 3 years, you become a sergeant, or you can move to our transportation, our gang unit, or either our DRT team, which is our special ops teams. This position is not stagnant.
0: Because you've been 29 going on 30 years now, right?
1: Yes, I've been doing it for 30 years.
0: Right, so
1: and it's not a job. It's fun to me.
0: Oprah said it.
1: Yes.
0: Oprah said it. If you love, she said, if you love what you do, you
1: right.
0: never work a day
1: that's
0: in your
1: what
0: life.
1: I do. I love what I do, so.
0: That's a nice piece of change.
1: Yeah, for a high school
0: nice,
1: diploma.
0: Nice, yeah.
1: Yeah. And then if you have a college degree, say, for instance, you can't find anything in your field, you can come and work for us. And we pay 7.5 if you have your bachelor's degree. And if you have college credits, we pay towards that as well. And with that, if you want to go to college and you don't have a degree, we pay toward a college incentive toward that.
0: I saw a $5,000 retention incentive also.
1: Yes. So after your first year, I talked to a young lady last night. She's been getting ready to come up on her first year. And I said, you know you're getting $1,300, don't you? She was like, oh, I forgot all about that. $1,300 after her first year. And then she gets paid in increments after that.
0: Okay, so I'm listening right now, and I'm saying, Officer Williams, you got me. I'm in. What do I need to do right now?
1: So you'll go to our website, scsocareers.com. That's careers with an S, and submit your application. Once you submit your application, you'll wait in a portal until we get ready to start the process. The process will be started when HR lets us know that, hey, we're getting ready to start the process. We're going to email everybody. They will email you and let you know, hey, we're getting ready to start the process. Come sign up for your written test. So that's the beginning of it. You'll get the email from HR, and you'll start your written test.
0: When you think of a career that you've had for 30 years, what do you enjoy most about it?
1: Helping people, because that's what I want to do. I want to do something that where I can help the community. And you get rewarded by when you get ready to talk to somebody that's going through something that they might have went down the wrong path. And you let them know that, hey, it's still hope for you. You know, don't just give up. Keep moving forward. You know, put this behind you and move forward from there.
0: Because you get a chance when somebody's out and they come back, you see somebody that you knew.
1: Yeah.
0: There, it's a rewarding thing.
1: And they be like, hey, I want you to meet my wife. I want you to meet my kids,
0: right.
1: You know. And
0: right.
1: I got out, you know.
0: Right.
1: And, you know, I'm starting over fresh. I got me a job. I'm doing this. I'm doing that. And that's rewarding when people come up to you and say, hey, I remember you.
0: Yeah, I know that feeling. It's like when people, I grew up listening to you, and now I'm a doctor.
1: Yeah.
0: And I make 5 times as much as you do, Mike Evans. You know, I was delivering newspapers when I first started listening to you, but now I make 5 times as much as you. All right, thank you.
1: Okay, okay, yeah, that's enough.
0: But that is a rewarding thing when people come back, you know, have good things to say. Well, man,
1: exactly.
0: You know, people want, but it's a certain kind of person, though, of course, that is going to make a good corrections officer.
1: Yeah, you got to be the type of person that want to help people, you know. And that we tell you to be firm and consistent, and that's good, but you got to be having that in your heart to want to help people, you know, succeed. You know, we understand that you're down there with us at our facility for a short time, until, you know, you go to court or whatever. But we try to assist you as much as possible.
0: Because it's not always what you think it is. You
1: exactly.
0: know? And
1: exactly.
0: You have shown there's so much more to it.
1: It is.
0: Than what a lot of people think about.
1: Yeah. It's a lot of time you look at TV and you think that's what goes on.
0: Yeah.
1: And that's not. You know, that's TV. They want you to keep watching. You have to be in the element in order to understand the element. And it's not for everybody. And you'll understand that once you get there.
0: Incredible career, folks. If that sounds like it's right up your alley, get after it. Officer Keith Williams, good to see you again, man.
1: It's good to see you, Mike.
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0: minutes away from your first chance to win $1,000 to get those bills paid. Have you thought about what you could do with $1,000? I thought about what you could do with $1,000. But have you? Coming up around 9:10, you're going to hear that keyword for the first time today. But it doesn't stop with me. Stormer's got you. The bell ringer's got you. All the way through 5 o'clock, we give you a bunch of chances to win $1,000. Gas has gone up. Groceries higher than they've been, they say, in 4 years. I guess the increase was more than it's ever increased in 4 years. And I kind of felt that yesterday. I was at the neighborhood Walmart. No, I'm sorry, the Kroger store on Riverdale. Across from the neighborhood Walmart. And I thought I'd done my numbers wrong when she rang it up. Even, you know, I put my little number in there, man, got my little discount, but that still was higher than I thought it was going to be. And I realized how much I tend to grab stuff and just throw it in the basket because it's what I always get. But it was higher than it had ever been, right? And so we're all experiencing the same thing. So maybe it's not bills. Maybe it's just going through the grocery store with confidence. Your chance to win that money is on the way. So start thinking about what you can do with a stack, and you can be every bit just like Ronald when Ronald won $1,000.
1: Yeah, baby. Oh, man. Man, thank you so much. You don't know how many times I'll be having to answer this call. Oh, thank you so much. Yes, thank you. Oh, wow. Oh, man. I feel good. I feel real good. Yes, I do. I plan on just treating myself, get a couple of bills out the way, then treating myself with the rest. Hi, I'm Ronald, and I just won $1,000 just for listening to iHeartRadio. Oh, I'm so good.

from Memphis R&B and Throwbacks. Mike Evans, Memphis Morning Show. That mess up earlier on every thing that really takes place today. All right, things are unique about today that I may have gotten wrong earlier today. I will share with you in just a few minutes on V101.

Kardashian was working to bail out a former death row inmate. She actually, the word is that she bailed out the former death row inmate. Oh, they're going to retry him for murder. Richard Glossop, she posted his bail. And he went on Instagram to share photos. She went on, I guess, walking out of prison and revealed that Kim graciously paid for his bail. I said, 29 years innocent on Oklahoma's death row, Richard Glossop walked out as a free man this afternoon. Guess not fronting if you got it. We know now Drake has dropped 3 albums at one time. Are you going to buy them all? That's Iceman. What is it? FFT? And my screen will stop flashing. And Maid of Honor. They have a combined 43 songs and 149 minutes of music on there. So if you got some money and you got some time on your hand, Drake has put out

closely. And one thing, since I'm on the topic of Drake, and since this dude is so cool anyway, Drake shared that his dad, Dennis Graham, is battling cancer. But TMZ reported that Dennis Graham does not have cancer. He had it, is basically what he's saying. But he's like, I don't have cancer anymore. I guess on one of the songs, or maybe in a conversation Drake had, he said he was fighting lung cancer a long time ago, but got a message that it just cleared up, a miracle. He adds, he's all good now. He's even smoking less than he used to, and he appreciates everyone's concern. That's about as, he's about as cool as you can get. Dennis Graham, so man, shout out to Dennis Graham. And his mustache. I shout the mustache out separately. Both of y'all have a good weekend. Celebrity birthday shouts are next on V101.

people, the one Memphis RP and Throwbacks, Mike Evans, Memphis Morning Show. Thank you so much for waking up with the show this morning. If you can use a grand, get ready. 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Good luck. Happy birthday shouts going out to some more. It is her birthday today. Emmett Smith, Ray Lewis,

Melinda Davis has the birthday today. Regis Ellaby. 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Watson Tiffany. Tara J. Terry. Marcus Branch. I need a glass of water. Hey, love birthday today. Let's see. Tara J. Terry. Marcus Branch. Jackie Lee Hobson. Happy birthday to you. And Makia Housley. Happy birthday. You know what you got to do? It's the weekend, too. Ooh, it's on. Janet Jackson turns 60 tomorrow, too. Oh, it's on. It's on. Pop it, shake it, get it in. Make it happen for yourself. It's your special day to celebrate and shine. It's your birthday. It's

we done fell up in here with some R. Kelly bump and grind. What's up, good people? I got Ghost Town DJs, my boo, on the way. Y'all stick around. I'm going to hook you up with that keyword for that money, too. I'm Storm.

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More R&B for your workday is on V101.

0: Ghost Town DJs, my boo. What's up, good people? I got God, peace, and my love on the way. And we're at the National Civil Rights Museum. Let me tell you about it on the way. I'm Stormy. We're V101, Memphis's R&B and throwbacks. Let's get that keyword for this hour. 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

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Ego people, Keith Sweat's on the way, riding wrong way. And October London is coming. I'll tell you about it on the way. I'm Stormy with V101, Memphis's R&B and throwbacks. All right, y'all. 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

coming up, I'll tell you what's on our social media. What's up, good people? I'm Stormy. We're B101, Memphis's R&B and throwbacks. Y'all, the R&B tour is headed our way. October London, Eric Benet, Layla Hathaway. They're coming May 30th to the Lander Center. 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

0: Yeah. Hey, everybody. Happy Friday. Yay. I got Janet Jackson on the way. Erykah Badu's coming up. Top of the hour, that keyword for that money. What's up, good people? I'm Stormy. We're V101, Memphis's R&B and throwbacks. Tap in with us on social media. If you were at Manhattan's last night, listen, and I took a picture with you, baby. I posted them pictures. They're on our social media. V101 Memphis on Instagram. On Facebook, type in my V101 in the search. You're going to see the page and check out those pictures. I put more on Facebook than I was able to on Instagram because they only take like, what, 10 pictures? No, 20 pictures on Instagram. They take a little more than that on Facebook. So go check out them pictures. And thank y'all for coming out last night. Mayor Larry Bradford celebrated his birthday. Bird Williams, Courtney Little was in the house. Stacey Marino and Cupid. The Cupid Shuffle, y'all. And he did the song Flex, too. Yeah, he was in the house last night. He performed, too. Oh, you missed it. You got to be at Manhattan's next Thursday night to find out what's really going on. Anyway, go check out the pictures on social media. V101 Memphis on Instagram. On Facebook, type in my V101 in the search. And give us a like and a follow, all right?
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0: yeah. Janet Jackson, funny how time flies. I got Chris Brown on the way. And I'm going to hook you up with that keyword for that money. Y'all stick around. What's up, good people? I'm Stormy with you on V101 Memphis's R&B and Throwbacks on this Friday. Thank y'all for tapping that iHeartRadio app.
1: It's your girl, Miss Different, and I love listening to 101.1, and I love the jams y'all play all day. Yeah.

Chris Brown, Residuals. That concert with him and Usher is going to be fabulous. I got some Usher on the way. Y'all stick around, okay? I'm going to tell you about the World Championship Barbecue Cooking Contest. Hang around. I'll tell you about that. I'm Stormy. We're V101. Memphis's R&B and throwbacks. Let's get this money. Your keyword for this hour is coin. C-O-I-N. 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

0: such a crazy feeling though. I don't want to get too attached, but I feel like I already am. My mind's telling me one thing, but...
1: What's up, everybody? Happy Friday to you. How's your Friday going? Fabulous? Okay. Listen, I got Jagged Edge, Luther Vandross on the way, and we'll give you that key word. Man, I'm pumped. Last night, Manhattan's fabulous. Shout out to all the people that I met last night. All of y'all that won tickets. Yes, look at you. Congratulations. All right, I'm Stormy. We're V101. Memphis's R&B and throwbacks. You know the World Championship Barbecue Cooking Contest is going on, don't you? Yeah, it is, honey. And it's going to be on until Saturday. I think I'm going to run out there Saturday, see what's really going on. 200 plus championship barbecue teams. That's a lot of teams, y'all. And Mike T's going to be closing out the weekend on the turntables on Saturday, y'all. 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

Bobby Brown on the way. 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Drake's doing something. He's got music dropping today, and he's doing something else. 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I'm Stormy. 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

Bobby Brown, Don't Be Cruel. Michael Jackson's on the way. Y'all stick around, okay? All right, coming up, I'm going to tell you about it. Another lawsuit against that redistricting, okay? I'm Stormy. We're V101, Memphis's R&B and throwbacks. In case you didn't know, Drake has new music dropping today. Iceman. Drake allegedly dropped a surprise second album, Man of Honor, just 1 hour after Iceman.

0: It's a Friday, baby. World Championship Barbecue Cooking Contest going on. National Civil Rights Museum Legacy Experience happening on Saturday. It's a lot going on around here. I got Jodeci, Johnny Taylor. Going to give you that keyword on the way. Y'all stick around. I am Stormy. We're V101. Memphis's R&B and throwbacks. And in case you haven't heard, honey, the League of Women Voters, they joined the NAACP and other civil rights organizations to challenge Tennessee's recently redistricted congressional maps in federal court. Now, the League of Women Voters, they're listed as a plaintiff in that suit. The organization said they're fighting to protect voters from racially discriminatory maps that dilute political representation and weaken democracy for Tennessee communities. This lawsuit alleges that Tennessee's redistricting of the state's only black majority district in Memphis and Shelby County fractures black communities for partisan and racial advantages. Yep. Well, a state court has already denied a request for an injunction at the state level regarding redistricting, but we're going to see what's happened or what's going to happen with this one and keep you in the know, all right? That's what's really going on in Memphis and the surrounding areas.
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0: Jodeci's feeding on this Friday. What's up, everybody? I got Missy Elliott on the way, and I'm going to hook you up with that keyword for that money. I'm Stormy. We're V101. Memphis's R&B and throwbacks. Thank y'all for tapping in on that iHeartRadio app. What y'all going to do with that money when you win it?
1: Yes, my name is Miss Sharon Hunt, and I need that $1,000 to fix my kitchen floor. Lord knows I need it so bad. How

fly. I don't know what it is about saying super duper fly. I just love it saying it. Stevie Wonder's on the way. Y'all stick around. And coming up, I'm going to tell you what's happening at the National Civil Rights Museum this Saturday. I'm Stormy. We're V101, Memphis's R&B and throwbacks. Let's get this money. Your keyword for this hour is cash. 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

0: Yeah, Friday is here. I know some of y'all so glad it's Friday. Y'all tired. Y'all ready to get some rest this weekend. Oh, my goodness. I got Usher coming up. I got Aaliyah coming up, too. And I'm going to hook you up with that keyword. Wouldn't it be nice to win that money and chill this weekend? Oh, my goodness. So nice. I'm Stormy with V101, Memphis's R&B and throwbacks. Saturday, we're at it. We're going to have us a good time at the National Civil Rights Museum, you guys. 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Y'all join us this Saturday at the National Civil Rights Museum from 10 a.m. to 4 p.m. for the opening of the Legacy Experience at the historic Lorraine Motel. 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

Got the weekend on the way. Why do we feel guilty taking time off? We know we need a break. What in the world? Anyway, I'll tell you why we feel it on the way. Y'all stick around. I'm Stormy with V101, Memphis's R&B and throwbacks. I don't know if you saw the news, but according to The Shade Room, Drake is sharing that his dad is battling with cancer in his new song. It's a song called Make Them Cry. It's got some beautiful photos on social media, too. Sending some love out to both of them.

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and damage. Y'all stick around. I want to tell you about the World Championship Barbecue Cooking Contest on the way. Tony Braxton's coming up, too. What's up, good people? I'm Stormy. We're V101, Memphis's R&B and throwbacks. Let me get to this key word for this hour. It's deposit, D-E-P-O-S-I-T. 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

0: Ray's here. I know y'all glad, ain't you? All right, y'all stick around. I'm going to tell you about Kim Fields and Habitat for Humanity. I got Mariah Carey coming up and Deborah Cox. Don't move. I am Stormy with V101, Memphis's R&B and throwbacks. And yeah, baby, we getting ready for it. It's going to be a good time, y'all. If you haven't gone to the World Championship Barbecue Cooking Contest already, man, it's taking over Liberty Park, isn't it? It's going to happen until this Saturday. Big shout out to Cupid. He stopped by the radio station on yesterday, and then he stopped by Manhattan's last night and performed. Thank you so much, Cupid. Thank you, Butch Hartfield, for bringing him by. A time was had. Listen, when you go to the World Championship Barbecue Cooking Contest, now remember, Mike T is going to close out the weekend on the turntables on Saturday. It's going to be a party, y'all. Check out the Home Depot kitchen, their outdoor kitchen, for live cooking demos, tastings, pro tips straight from the pit masters. 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So you get on out there early, pull up so you can grill or get some barbecue.
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somebody just need to testify to something next to him. Tell him, I'm stronger, I'm wiser.

yeah, Marvin Sapp. Come on now, never would have made it. All right, y'all, I got Bill Withers on the way. Cheryl Underwood has a response for that George Floyd joke at the Kevin Hart roast. I'm going to let you hear it on the way. I'm going to tell you what she said. I'm Stormy. We're V101, Memphis's R&B and throwbacks. Let's get this keyword for this hour. It's deposit. D-E-P-O-S-I-T. 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D-E-P-O-S-I-T.

day, and it is a lovely day. All right, y'all, stick around. I got some Luther Vandross on the way. Tiffany Haddish. How does she get on the cover of that magazine, that swimsuit? What's up? I'll tell you what she says on the way. Eric Benet, at it again. I'll tell you what he said or did coming up. I'm Stormy with V101, Memphis's R&B and throwbacks. Sheryl Underwood was asked about that George Floyd joke. She said, everybody mad about the George Floyd joke. You should be mad. You should be. That's the reaction we want.

0: 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That's win. 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

Kenny Lattimore for you. I got Total coming up. Y'all stick around. I'm going to hook you up with that keyword for that money, $1,000. I'm Stormy. We're V101. Memphis' R&B and throwbacks. Happy Friday to you. Thanks for tapping that eye.

That's Total and Kissing You. Zapp and Roger's on the way. Y'all, I'm catching up with a young man who was at Manhattan's last night. I told y'all somebody was going to be on this radio. We'll catch up with him coming up. Y'all stick around. I'm Stormy with V101 Memphis's R&B and Throwbacks, and your keyword for this hour is WIN, W-I-N. 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

0: Stick around. I got Chris Brown, Mary J. Happy Friday, everybody. I'm going to hook you up with that keyword for that $1,000 because I want you to win that money. I'm Stormy. We're V101, Memphis's R&B and throwbacks. You know what? I told you guys last night if you came out to Manhattan that I was going to put somebody on the radio. We had a time last night. Shout out to Mayor Larry Bradford. Celebrated his birthday last night at Manhattan's. But I got somebody on the phone. I asked for business cards. And so DeLon is on the phone. DeLon, are you new to Memphis?
1: Yes, ma'am. I am.
0: Okay. Now, I understand you were there last night at Manhattan's with your fiance.

Chris Brown, Residuals. Marvin Gaye is on the way. Pumped to see y'all at the National Civil Rights Museum. I'll tell you what time we're going to get there on Saturday on the way. I am Stormy. We're V101, Memphis's R&B and throwbacks. 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

getting some healing up in here with Marvin Gaye. Sexual healing. Somebody doing that right now. Anyway, let me get out y'all business. Victoria Monet is on the way. Y'all stick around. I got some inspiration before I get up out of here. I'm Stormy. We're V101. Memphis's R&B and throwbacks. Yep, we're going to be at the National Civil Rights Museum for Legacy Experience. They're opening the new exhibition Saturday morning, 10 a.m. Come see us. We're going to be in the house. Get your ticket.

yeah. It's Friday. Time for me to get up out of here. I'm so pumped. Stan Bell's about to come in here and do his thing. Hey, I will see y'all this Sunday. I've got the Shelby County Sheriff's Office on the show, and I'm talking to a Grammy nominee, might be a Grammy winner this weekend, too, on the Pulse. Make sure you're listening this Sunday at 6:30 right here on V101. Keeping our fingertips on the pulse of our community. All right, y'all, I'm out. The bell ring is about to step in here. Make sure you're right here because class is going to be in session. You know we got to straighten up around here. All right, listen, have yourself a fabulous weekend. The World Championship Barbecue Cooking Contest is going on right now, and it's going to be going on Saturday, y'all, too. So I'm going to go to the National Civil Rights Museum and head over to the World Championship Barbecue Cooking Contest with some friends on Saturday. I'm pumped. And you have your

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0: Memphis not being throwbacks. If you want to want to shout out to our friends working at the Orpheum Theater Group, downtown Memphis, excited about Disney's Beauty and the Beast coming in just a few weeks. 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
1: This is a love that withstands time, space, and matter forever. Forever's a mighty long time. Here we are decades later. The sentiment is still the same. Listen.

Yeah, Mev Zombie and Throwbacks, V101. This is Dan. Coming up in less than 15 minutes, another shot at $1,000. You know, this contest will be over the Friday before Memorial Day weekend, so make sure you listen to get paid. All right, Legacy Week is going on right here in Memphis. I want you to swing by the Legacy Experience at the National Civil Rights Museum. 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What will we do next? So join us tomorrow. Yes, tomorrow, National Civil Rights Museum, from 10 a.m. to 4, going to be broadcasting live for the opening of the Legacy Experience at the historic Lorraine Motel. V101, because we care, we want you to be aware. Still to come musically, Rick James, Tina Marie, Fire and Desire, got some Genuine Pony, and I'm going to kick things off with her, Damage.

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throwbacks. If you would have won, the World Championship Barbecue Cooking Contest is taking place over at Liberty Park. I got more info coming up in less than 10 minutes. Keep it here.

0: That's going to do it for the Old School Driving 5 Mix on V101. Memphis R&B and throwbacks. Hey, a shout out to State Senator Ramesh Agbery. She says, Stan, I've been thinking about it, and I've been praying, and I've been reflecting. She says she has decided not to file the run for Congress in the 8th Congressional District. Matter of fact, she says she's deeply grateful to everyone who reached out with encouragement, support, and confidence in her leadership over the last day or so. And her belief is that she should need to just kick it with the family a little bit more often. And public service has always been about people, she says, fighting for working families, standing up for the communities, and making sure everybody's voice is heard. But she says she will remain fully committed to that work and looks forward to continuing to serve alongside all of us. So there you go. Ramesh Agbery is saying she's not going to run for the 8th Congressional District. All right, V101, because we care, we want you to be aware. All the way, more R&B and throwbacks. Keep it here.
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0: V101 stamp. 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That's three in a row. Smoking on your radio. Shout out to the north, the south, the east, the west. City hall, city council, all the county commissioners, the streets. Everybody in the streets, hustlers, man. It's a wonderful Memphis in May. 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
5: And I'm CJ Toledano. 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

MF Zombie Throwbacks, V101. There you go, Dr. Christopher B. Davis, the president of the Lamoille Orion College, man. I know you love that hutch, man. You're on V101.

0: Tom's RV and Throwbacks. If you want to stand there, right in third, sliding home at 7, but no, I ain't going home. You know, I got something to do. Memphis and May, baby. All right. Hey, big shout out to Mr. Irvin Magic Johnson. Understand he was the commencement exercise speaker for Tuskegee University there in Tuskegee, Alabama over the weekend. And he said he had some great information and knowledge to impart on those graduates, man, this past Saturday, talking about AI. Don't be intimidated by that. Those students need to just learn it, unpack it, and get paid for knowing it, man. Way to go, Magic Johnson, man. A big inspiration to those students there at Tuskegee University. And a big shout out to all the entire class of 2026. I wish you all the best in the coming days, in the months, the years, all of that, your future. Still to come musically, got Mariah Carey, Always Be My Baby. And I'll do some Ari Lennox. She got a brand new one called Vacancy. Keep it here.
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0: throwback to V101, number one in Indian Hills, Elliston Heights, and Westwood, baby. You know, they ought to bring the Crystal Palace back. The powers that be need to bring back that skate, man. Woo! All right, this is Stan. I digress, but I'm serious about that, bringing that Crystal Palace back. All right, here comes Trey Songz.
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Here's Anita Baker.

0: here, man. Get on down to the World Championship Barbecue Cooking Contest and all the festivities going on right now at Liberty Park, man. Even tomorrow is still going to be in full effect. 200-plus championship barbecue teams from around the world firing up the pits for the biggest backyard-style barbecue party on earth. I hope you're hungry. You can go on out there right now. Dual admission tickets are just $19 with a combo ticket upgrades available right now. You can still go to myv101.com. But if I were you, I got to get up in there and get on the grounds, man, and take advantage of this. It's a nice weekend to be in Memphis, Tennessee. Hey, that's all of my time. Keith Sweat up next. Check-in time, 7 o'clock, the Sweat Hotel. Remember, it's nice to be important, but it's more important to be nice.
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